We got a lot of songs to sing. We're going to do some new ones. And if you haven't heard it yet, because you just came here for Heartfelt Hallelujah or all the old ones, I need you to at least pretend like you've known it for 10 years. This is a newer song. It's called Plans, because God has some good, good plans for your life. Let's go. Take it away, Andy. Yeah. Permission to get wild tonight. Let's go.

0: This is Hope with God. I'm Wendy Palau. The mind is such a complicated thing, isn't it? We are created to receive information and process it. Think of it this way. If I fill a sponge with sweet orange juice, when I squeeze the sponge, orange juice will come out. If I fill that same sponge with dirty water, guess what comes out when it's squeezed? I think our minds are so similar. Our complex, intricate brains are sponges for information. And when we are squeezed, when the pressure is on, what comes out? Listen to the words in Colossians 3. Set your mind on things above, not on earthly things. Are you struggling with your thoughts? Maybe even having dark, depressing thoughts? Take a moment to think about what you're putting into your mind and turn your thoughts to the God who loves you. This is Wendy Palau.
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What if the church on Sunday

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2: For I know the plans I have for you, declares the Lord. Plans to prosper you and not to harm you. Plans to give you hope and a future. This is Max Lucado. You are in the hands of a living, loving God. Random collection of disconnected stories? Far from it. Your life is a crafted narrative written by a good God working toward your supreme good. God isn't making up a plan as he goes along, nor did he wind up the clock and walk away. Daniel 5:21 says, "The Most High God rules the kingdom of mankind and sets over it whom he will." And Jeremiah 30:24 says, "The Lord will not turn back until he has executed and accomplished the intentions of his mind." These texts confirm the heavenly blueprints and plans, and those plans include you.
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0: Y'all give it up one more time for my brother, Jonas' brother, Nick Jonas. I love y'all. 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

0: Welcome to Hope with God. 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Why? Because of who Jesus is. There has never been anyone else like him. For one thing, Jesus is God. He is infinite and eternal. He is the Christ, the one who fulfills all the Old Testament prophecies about the Messiah. The Bible says Jesus is the Savior, the Deliverer, the Redeemer. He died on a Roman cross as a sacrifice for us to give us forgiveness and salvation. He truly is, as John 4:42 says, the Savior of the world. The Bible says Jesus is the victor. He physically rose from the grave, having defeated sin and death. Jesus is worthy of all our worship and our trust. That's why I want to spend my life telling others about him and the beautiful life that he offers. This is
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He's at the VA hospital in Phoenix. 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

0: were talking yesterday about human emotions and how undependable they typically are. They'll lie to you with a straight face. Let me explain. I had a friend who won a Bronze Star for courage in Vietnam, but the first night his unit was on the battlefield, the men were scared to death. They dug foxholes on a hill and nervously watched the sun disappear beyond the horizon. At approximately midnight, the enemy attacked with a vengeance. Before long, all the soldiers were firing frantically and throwing hand grenades into the darkness. The battle raged throughout the night, and the troops appeared to be winning. At last, the sun came up, and the body count began. But not one single dead Viet Cong lay at the perimeter of the mountain. In fact, no enemy had ever even been there. The nervous troops had imagined the entire attack. That was a rather typical human response to danger. The mind will generate evidence to validate our anxieties. A person who fears cancer, for example, will sometimes develop all the telltale symptoms, even though no disease process is there. And a child who awakens at night will hear scary sounds echoing through the house. That's just the way our emotions work. So before you accept the unsettling things your mind is telling you, don't panic until you've checked out the facts. The danger might be, and probably is, imaginary.
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see me, baby. After I've seen what I've seen and done what I've done, he still wants to save me. Yeah, that's crazy, so I get crazy every time I get a chance to praise he. Me regreso lo que perdí, y ahora vivo enamorado y feliz.

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0: This is Max Licato. The man near the pool of Bethesda didn't use the word stuck, but he sure could have. For 38 years near the edge of a pool, it was just him, his mat, and his paralyzed body. And since no one would help him, help never came. Crowds of people, despondent, dejected, one after the other, awaited their chance to be placed in the pool where healing waters bubbled up. Can you envision them? And more important, can you envision Jesus walking among them? All the Gospels' stories of help and healing invite us to embrace this wonderful promise. Wherever Jesus went, he healed people of every sort of illness. And what pity he felt for the crowds that came, because their problems were so great and they didn't know what to do or where to go for help. My friend, remember, Jesus sees you and you are never alone. This is Max Licato.
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1: This is Max Locato. Dean Lynn and I have been married for 35 years. We no longer converse, we communicate in code. She walks into the kitchen while I'm making a sandwich. Dean Lynn, I ask. No, I don't want one, she says. I'll open the refrigerator and stare for a few moments. Dean Lynn? She'll answer, mayo on the top shelf, pickles on the door. She knows me better than anyone. She is the authority on Max. How much more does Jesus know God? And when Jesus says, you are worth more than many sparrows, you can trust him. He knows the value of every creature. When Jesus says, in my Father's house are many mansions, count on it. He knows. He has walked them. For God so loved the world that he gave his one and only Son, that whoever believes in him shall not perish. Trust him. This is Max Locato.
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Things couldn't get approved for it. 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We're sorry, it's the timing of it.

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Are you ready for a dance party?

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1: Thank you for allowing me to see myself the way you see me. 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
1: The Gospel of John tells a story about a man from Capernaum who approached Jesus in Cana. "Come heal my son," the man asked, and Jesus said the boy would be healed, and the man set out for Capernaum. Do you find yourself somewhere between Cana and Capernaum? Like the official, you begged Jesus for help. And like the official, you didn't receive the answer in the way you wanted. This is the issue of the not yet answered prayer, or the not answered in the way I asked prayer. How should we react? I'm sorry that the job did not materialize or the cancer chose to metastasize. Life has its share of dark, dank moments. Read the Bible from the table of contents in the front to the maps in the back, and you will not find any promise of a pain-free life on this side of heaven. But you will find this assurance: never will I leave you, never will I forsake you. You are never alone. This is Max Lefebvre.
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0: Father God, I pray that our families will come together right now and seek your face. 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
1: 20 million out of 10.
0: Out of what?
1: Out of 10, 20 million 10. 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
0: Oh, it was so good.
2: It was amazing.
0: Okay.
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2: This is Max Lucado. Something is awry. We feel disconnected. What we hope will bring life brings only limited amounts. We connect with a career and find meaning in family, yet long for something more. First job, then promotion, wedding day, nursery, kids, grandkids, around and around. Is there anything else? Jesus steps forth with a reconnection invitation. Though we be dead in our transgressions and sins and separated from the life of God, whoever believes that Jesus is the Christ is born of God. Reborn. He breathes life into flat-lined lives. He offers life. Others offer life, but no one offers to do what Jesus does, to reconnect us to life. Peter says, because Jesus was raised from the dead, we've been given a brand new life, everything to live for, including a future in heaven. And the future starts right now.
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6: This is Max Lucado. The grace given, give grace. Is grace happening to you? Is there anyone in your life you refuse to forgive? If so, do you appreciate God's forgiveness toward you? Do you resent God's kindness to others? Do you grumble at God's uneven compensation? How long has it been since your generosity stunned someone, since someone objected, "No, really, this is too generous"? If it's been a while, reconsider God's extravagant grace. Forget not all his benefits, who forgives all your iniquity. Why don't you let grace unscrooge your heart? You see, when grace happens, generosity happens. Unsquashable, eye-popping, big-heartedness happens. 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Let it spill out. 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You'll find yourself brightening dark corners with splendor, with the promise of much more to come. This is Max.
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This is for the busted hearts. This is for the question marks. This is for the outcast soul, lost control, no one knows. Sing it for the can't go back. Sing it for the broken past.

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Give it up for Marty Barrett. Isn't that incredible? I am Ebron.